0: 121, you're responding. AOF Priority 1 for an outpatient. 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Responding for a 68-year-old male. Conscious and breathing. 2001.
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1: DC-121, ground through to the east 11th and east 10th.
2: Extension. Whatever lane to Johnson Road near Cross Streets. Going for a 67-year-old female. 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

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Could be a non-vent. Responding for an 87, 87-year-old female. 2010.

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1: Crescent, Echo 2, EMS response, ALS Party 14 Fall, 2 Gibson Street, Parkside Northeast, Apartment 108. 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

0: Griffin, second tap, EMS response, ALS Party 1 for a fall, 2 Gibson Street, Parkside at Northeast, Apartment 108. 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
1: 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Operations for the medic. 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
1: Mill Village first respond, Waterford for the transportable operations for the medic. EMS response, ALS Priority 1 for a fall, I'm sorry, an overdose, 372 Kinzer Hill Road. Mill Village first respond, Waterford for the transportable operations for the medic. ALS Priority 1 for an overdose, 372 Kinzer Hill Road, stage away.
2: County 120 responding.
1: 120, do you copy the stage?
3: Dispatch, Engine 12 is responding to 2673 Maple Street for EMS.
4: Engine 12, you're responding. West 29th, West 26th, 24-year-old male, panic attack with chest discomfort.
1: 127-372 Kinzer Hill Road, Route 19 to Henius Road or Cross Streets. You're going to stage away. 29-year-old male overdosing on gabapentin and drinking.
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1: 203. Paramedics intercept priority 1 Mill Village for an overdose. 372 Kenner Hill Road.
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2: 147, stage away, 372 Kenner Hill Road. Route 19, the heaviest road to your cross streets. 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Drinking and overdosing on gabapentin. PSVs en route.
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1: 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AO, correction, paramedic intercept priority 1 Mill Village for an overdose. 372 Kenter Hill Road. 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Communication of South Fire. 2028.
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0: 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We have a BLS 2 stack traumatic injury. We're going to try to get a first responder.
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3: Responding.
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0: Prairie Highway, first respond, 427 stacked.
2: 120, you're responding, BLS 32, traumatic injury, 1044 East 10. Responding for a 76 and a 6-year-old female, 2029.
0: Prairie Highway. First respond, BLS Priority 2, traumatic injury, Splash Lagoon, 8091 Peach Street, by Quaker Safe and Loop entrance, Prairie Highway. First respond, EMS response, BLS Priority 2, traumatic injury, 8091 Peach Street, Splash Lagoon.
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0: 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EMT from Station 42 is responding.
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2: 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Tell me about the Quakers Take a Loop entrance. Go for a 10-year-old male. Need the form if you come down the slide.
1: 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Have a Felis 2 for abdominal pain. Schmidt Towers, 153 East 6.
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3: Go ahead.
0: Okay, if you're just starting to have it, do you want me to start them another transportable for this flash, this call of it, flash?
3: That's your call if you get another, somebody on the board to drive you.
0: 4371.

0: Ray, so I'm responding to POV.
1: Yeah, it'd probably be fast then. We're going to be a while, especially if we get blocked in.
0: Got it from EMT from Stage 42. Can you start me a second transportable splash?
2: Copy.
1: 47, especially if we get blocked in.
0: Got it from EMT from Stage 42. Can you start me a second transportable splash?
2: Copy.
3: 47 and the entourage are out with the troop.

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3: 121 responding, BLS Party 2 abdominal pain, Schmidt Towers, 153 E6, permit 504 South, responding for a 35-year-old male. 2039.
0: MP14, be advised, you're coming in extremely low. 14, you're responding. I-90 eastbound exit 24 and Robinson Road West are going to be your crosses. You're responding for a 10-year-old male. Injured his knee coming down the slide.
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1: 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You're going for a 50-year-old female. Has an abrasion above the right eyebrow from a firework incident.
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109, you're responding BLS Priority Kilo patient, West Fifth Street, Cascade Street. Responding for 58.58, year old male. 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

0: 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Go ahead.
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0: Echo 1, clear the call. 207 on refusal. Echo 1, here, Cavi.
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0: Copy.

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1: Very highway, down power lines, B455 Peachtree, WJET TV. Very highway, down power lines, B455 Peachtree, WJET TV.

0: Gerard, West County 16, EMS response, PLS Friday 1 for an assault, 306 Chatham Court. Gerard, West County 116, PLS Friday 1 for an assault, 306 Chatham Court, meet PSP.
1: 116. 147 is in quarters.
0: 147 back in quarters. West County 116, 306 Chatham Court, dead end of Sunnybrook Fairmere Cross Streets. PSP's out with 16-year-old male assault victim.
1: 546, going.
0: 546.
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1: Okay, Tony. Okay, Tony.
0: We have this wires down call at 8455 Peach Street. Are you 10-4, or do you want me to start mutual aid?
1: I'll be 10-4. Engine will be around momentarily.
0: Copy. We also put a timeline ticket in.
1: Copy. You can clear me for flash. I'll use.
0: Copy.

0: 434-8455 Peachtree, WJTV. Sesame Street to Thorn Road or Cross Streets. Caller stated there's a down power line across the road on Sesame Street. Stated there is some arcing. WJTV. Sesame Street to Thorn Road or Cross Streets. Caller stated there's a down power line across the road on Sesame Street. Stated there is some arcing. And 434, a panel life ticket has been submitted.
1: County, can you repeat that?
2: 548 on R10.
0: 434, a panel life ticket has been submitted.
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1: Engine 12. Heavy smoke investigation. 206 West 40th Street. Engine 12. Heavy smoke investigation. 206 West 40th Street. Between Sassafras Street and Elliott Road.

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1: Dispatch, engine 12 to 206 West 40th for smoke investigation.
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4: Engine 12, passing past the alley earlier, cross streets. Caller said, can see heavy smoke coming from the area of Sassafras and East 41st Street, or West 41st Street. Also can see some hash if needed. You do have a hydrant on the northeast corner of Elliott and West 40th on the 6.
3: Copy, 434.
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Responding for a 79, 79-year-old female, 3117.

0: Edinburgh, Medic 2, stand on standby. Rollover, mile marker 164, I-79, northbound. Edinburgh, Medic 2, stand on standby. ALIS 1 for rollover, 164, I-79, northbound.
1: Medic 2.
0: Medic 2, mile marker 164, I-79, northbound. I-79 northbound to I-79 northbound exit 166 here, cross streets. Go for a rollover. Unknown entrance at this time. They have stand on standby. All units for mile marker 164 I-79, West Fire Attack 1. All units for 164 I-79 northbound, West Fire Attack 1.
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0: Waterford EMS response BLS priority 2 for a headache 2039 Strong Road. Waterford EMS response BLS priority 2 for a headache 2039 Strong Road.
1: County Medic 2 en route.
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0: 387, I-79 northbound, mile marker 164, I-79 northbound exit 166, you're across streets. Going for a vehicle that's flipped over on no injuries at this time. We do have SCAD on standby if needed, 29-minute ETA, and we have PSP on the scene.
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1: 147-2039 Strong Road, West Green Road, and Liaison Road. 82-year-old male, nausea, headache.
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2: 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ALS 31 for hemorrhage. Mid City Towers, 12 East 9, apartment 907. Responding for a 56, 56-year-old male. 2146.

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Residential fire alarm, 3508 Washington Avenue. Engine 6. Residential fire alarm, 3508 Washington Avenue, between West 35th Street and West 36th Street.

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If needed, you have a hydrant on the northeast corner of West 35th and Washington Avenue on the 6th.

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0: Tower 2. Traumatic injury, 410 West 8th Street. Tower 2. Traumatic injury, 410 West 8th Street, between Chestnut Street and Walnut Street.
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0: EDC 121, ALS Battery 1 traumatic injury, 410 West 8.
2: Tower 2, Chestnut and Walnut 3 are going to be your process. You're responding for an 18-year-old male. Had a seizure 4 hours ago and hit his head. Now experiencing severe headaches and nausea.
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0: 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Tennessee Road and Route 215.
3: EC 121, you're responding. ALS Party 1 traumatic injury, 410 West 8th Street, outside. You have a 18-year-old male. Cross streets be Chestnut and Walnut. Tower 2 is already on scene.
0: Gerard, Plitzia, Cranesville, assist the Springfield structure fire.

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Callers reporting house on fire. All units on West Fire, TAC 1.

0: 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West County, 112. Assist the Springfield structure fire. McKinney C Road and Route 215. All operations, West County Fire, Type 1.
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1: 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Engine 12. Chest pain. 716 West 22nd Street. Between Poplar Street and Liberty Street.
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0: Station 56 just called by. They have a crew standing by if needed, and Edinburgh's engine was just getting off the highway from a motor vehicle accident. They can respond if you want them.
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1: 644 now.
2: 644.
1: 18. 595 to county, are we in service?
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0: MP18, Poplar and Liberty Street are going to be your crosses. You're responding for a 50-year-old female, chest pain. 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ECI, got a BLS unit, they just need a medic.
1: 644 and out.
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Erie County Prison, 1618-3. 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

122, you're responding. 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

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Difficulty breathing. 74 Orchard Street. Engine 12. Difficulty breathing. 74 Orchard Street, between Norman Way and Horton Street.

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0: 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Small outside fire. 330 East 13th Street. Engine 8. Small outside fire. 330 East 13th Street. Between German Street and Parade Street.
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3: 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ALS priority 1, difficulty breathing. 74 Orchard Street, outside. 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
1: 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German and Parader, your crosses for an illegal burn in the backyard. 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

124, you're responding. 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
2: DC-122, PLS-32, Elevation 652, West 17.
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1: 544, go ahead.
0: Just got a call line. Two-car motor vehicle accident, Rice Avenue in Templeton. You can show 544 responding. Want to start West County that way.
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0: Call the report in, thank you.
1: Thank you, sir. Thank you, sir.

0: 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Toronto PD is en route.
1: 116.
0: Rice Avenue, Templeton Avenue, your cross streets. 544 is on scene. 2 vehicle MVA. Moderate damage, still investigating.
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Do you have part QO patient 652 West 17? He's at pool area. Responding for a 19, 19-19 year old female. 2312.

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state police are going to put some flares up on the track side. 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

0: Tower 2. Unconscious patient, 21 West 9th Street. 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Unconscious patient, 21 West 9th Street, between Peach Street and State Street, East 9th Street.
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0: 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Julio Towers, 21 West 9, apartment 214. 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
1: 1401, go ahead.
0: Baghdad and 19 has a road close signs and cones. 149 is going to Baghdad and traffic with some cones.
1: Copy. It's both ways on Route 19 closed, 4201.
0: Can you repeat that, County?
1: It's Route 19 on Baghdad, correct?
0: Yes, both ends of Baghdad are closed. One side has a road close sign from the borough, and 149 is putting cones up on the traffic side.
1: Copy that.

0: 41 Erie County, message has been left for the township.
1: Copy that, appreciate it. County 149.
0: 149, go ahead.
1: We snagged another borough road close, so we're going to set that up there with the township now.
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0: 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You're responding for a 1-year-old male vomiting.

0: 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East side door number 2. Responding for a 65-65-year-old male. 035.
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0: 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You're going to unit 1, room 107 Alpha for a 67-year-old female. Abdominal distension pain.
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2: 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Delta 125, you've cleared for post 2.

0: Prinsville first responded, West County 110, EMS response, ALS Friday, offer unconscious patients, 45 West Avenue. Prinsville first responded, West County 110, EMS response, ALS Friday, offer unconscious patients, 45 West Avenue.
1: Acknowledge.
0: Patient

Pasco County Water, 45 West Avenue, Jackson Avenue, West State Street, or Cross Streets. Going for a 78-year-old male, unresponsive, abnormal breathing.

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1: 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You're going to room 12 for a 45-year-old female call.

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Between Prospect Avenue and Buffalo Road.

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1: AC-122-LS, priority 1 for an unconscious. 2046 Downing Avenue.
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3: 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Cross streets are going to be Prospect Avenue, Buffalo Road. 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
1: Four 2 7 2 0 4 6 Downing Avenue, Prospect in Buffalo, 30-year-old female, unconscious. She did have a seizure.
0: Copy, do we have a first responder?
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DC-124, here's calling BLS Power 5 Point Towers, 2314 South Press Street, Uinta Apartment 1404. 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

0: 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We have a 151-year-old female.
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1: West Highway 112, 320 Riley Drive, Miles Avenue, Miles Avenue, Cross Streets. 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

0: MP14, I thought you were responding. You barely came through.
1: 14 responding.
0: MP14, you're still from Midlow. 652 West 17th. 652 West 17th. Community Shelter, Poplar and Cherry. Got a 31-year-old male, thankful, Esteban.

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BOS 42, ill patient, 749 East 5. 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

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Just paying. 648 East 24th Street. Engine 13. Just paying. 648 East 24th Street. Between Reed Street and Ash Street.

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Direct versus one, West County 110, EMS response, ALS Party 1 for a fall, Ridge Road, Cross Station Road.

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Going for a 41-year-old male, fell off skateboard, thinks he broke his collarbone. Patient's on the median on Ridge Road.

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247, 5436 East Lake Road, Bearville Village, Boy Road, Countryside Drive, across streets, going to apartment 312, 91-year-old female, requiring a homelessness.

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0: 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ALS 1 for hemorrhage, Manchester Common, 6351 Westlake Road. 116 EMS response. ALS Party 1 for a hemorrhage, Manchester Common, 5351 Westlake Road.
1: 116.

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0: 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Room 16, going to Walnut Creek. 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

0: Gerard, West County 116 EMS. 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
1: 116.
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0: 922, you guys going to be able to clear? I got a suicide attempt a couple blocks away from you.
1: Okay, we'll be responding now.
0: Alright, probably stage at the school. 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
0: Engine 8, ALS 1 difficulty breathing, cross reef E7, East Lake Road, 83-year-old male difficulty breathing.
2: A copy.

West County 112 EMS, BLS 2, Fall 8715, Plattsburgh. West County 112 EMS, BLS 32 for Fall 8715, Platts.

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2: 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Difficulty breathing. You have a first responder. 829.

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0: Hey, I just got a call from American Airlines that their 87 jet bridge, there's a PLC alarm going off. It says PLC better needs replaced or something. I'm not too sure what that is.
1: I have no idea. I don't know anything about moving that jet bridge or any of the components on it.
0: Alright, copy. Yeah, I think it just says PLC battery needs replaced or something. I guess there's an alarm going off, but maybe I'll just email Mark or something. I don't know.
1: I'll leave a note on his desk. Are they not able to move it at all?
0: They didn't say anything about that. They just said that there was that battery warning needs replaced. So he didn't say anything about it. I mean, it was working fine today for him. So it might just be a battery alarm. I'm not too sure.
1: All right, I'll just leave a note for him for the morning. I don't really want to call him in for if they can move it.
0: Yep, not a problem. I wouldn't either. So yeah, just leave a note. That sounds good. Thanks.
1: Cuba. Cuba.

0: Erie from 14.
1: Go ahead.
0: You still have a smart disk, BLS, or ALS today.
1: Yeah.

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0: Crescent Echo 2E in Los Angeles, Marcus Colby breathing, Rolling Meadows, 5321 Loomis Street. Crescent Echo 2E in Los Angeles, one difficulty breathing, Rolling Meadows Mobile Home Park, 5321 Loomis. 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

Echo 2, Rolling Meadows, 5321 Loomis Street, Finley Lake Road, and Pleasant Valley Drive are your crosses. Going to lot 77. 39-year-old male, difficulty breathing.

0: 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MP 2080 let's do for a fall Westlake Woods, 3302 Westlake Road. At the front door.
1: 28.
0: Copy, 28. Going to Westlake Woods, Fieldstone Way to Bear Drive. Patient's going to be at the front doors. A 70-year-old male fall victim with an arm laceration.

Crescent, second EMS, operations for an ALS, EMS, ALS, one difficulty breathing, 11326 Martin Road. Crescent, second EMS, operations for ALS, EMS, ALS, one difficulty breathing, 11326 Martin Road.

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1: 207's going to Rolling Meadows. You're assigned to Martin Road.
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0: Union City first respond, Mill Village first squad operations for ALS, EMS, ALS 1 abdominal pain, 2 down Main Street. Union City first respond, Mill Village for the squad operations for the medic EMS ALS 1 abdominal pain, 2 downman.
1: Charlie 127 responding.
0: Downman Street, the Alliance Church parking lot, East High Street and Graves Street is across. Has a 7-year-old female abdominal pain and vomiting. They will be in a blue Jeep. Their hazards on.

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0: Erie County, Emergency Care 130 responding to Union City from Corey. Be advised, one person ALS.
1: 130, you're responding. Paramedic Intercept Priority 1, Sister Union City. 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Not alert.

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1: 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Copy, clear. Fairview Lakeshore, West County 116, EMS, ALS 31 for hemorrhage, 1915 Apple Drive.
4: 116.
5: 207 cleared with a refusal.
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4: 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Difficulty breathing. 3242 Pine Avenue. Between East 33rd Street and East 32nd Street.
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0: 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Going to apartment 216, 74-year-old male, altered.
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Florida to St. Vincent's, room 3218, going to Orchard Manor in Grove City. 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

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Stroke victim, 153 East 6th Street. 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Stroke victim, 153 East 6th Street, between Holland Street and French Street.

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0: 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ALS Priority 1, 502 East 5th, outside in a car for 30-year-old female seizures.
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1: Go ahead.
0: Yeah, this is Baptist Church. We need an ambulance up here.
1: Okay, do we have a location or reason?
0: Yeah, it's a male. He's going in and out, and his speech is kind of...

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0: 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ID operation.
1: Probably 28 going to 5282 Crab Apple. Caller said townhouse 105 between Cider Mill Road and the dead end. 59-year-old male with leg edema, unable to walk.
2: And that was a front clip. You called 190.
0: Green Hill Squad to assist Wattsburg, ALS 1 CDA 14425 Main Street. 190, go again. Greenfield Squad to assist EMS ALS 1 for CBA 14425 Main Street.
1: Adding 181.
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1: 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While 174 is parked at the side door.
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4: 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You're responding for a 93-year-old female chest pain.
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2: 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Station 26 disregard. One oh three, you're responding. 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Erie City Mission, 1017 French Street in the cafeteria for a fall victim. 55-year-old male. 1146.
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1: 322 is reporting. Reporting structure fire. 827 West 21.
2: 190. Three 22 responding. Crosby's are Brown Avenue and Liberty Street. Caller states there is a TC smoke coming from underneath his porch.
1: 322 Bobby.
2: Yeah, the 6 on the southeast corner of Brown and West 21st, and a 6 on the southeast of West 21st and Liberty.
1: 322 Bobby.
0: 911. Number 2.

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0: I guess there's a physician on scene that they think that this patient might have had a seizure, just to get an FYI.
1: Copy.

Crescent, EMS, this is the PSP, Freeport and Middle. Crescent, EMS, BLS 1, is this the PSP, Freeport and Middle.

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1: 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And then 207, if you just want to stay there, the trooper should be on scene in a couple minutes.
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0: 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Are you still with the fire department?
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1: 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Operations 101.
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0: Copy 617, going to the bus garage. 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
2: One hole.
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0: And units going to the bus garage. There is a nurse on scene currently. It came in originally as a car.

0: got a call from Kennedy. It's the middle Little League field. And he did confirm negative on the arrest. He's out there.
1: Okay. Okay.

0: 205-207. Can PSP put on their lights? We can't find the address for them.
1: They're going to be at Royal Motel.
0: Copy. We know where that is at. Thank you.
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1: 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It would be a patient refusal.
0: 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Gerard, first respond, West County 110, EMS, ALS 1 chest pain, 213 10th Avenue. First respond, West County 110, EMS, ALS 1 chest pain, 213 10th Avenue.
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0: Liberty and Prospect are your crosses. 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

Medic 2, this is 407, ALS 1 chest pain, 9801 Hammett Road. Medic 2, this is 407, ALS 1 now chest pain, 9801 Hammett Road.

Medic 2, 9801 Hammett Road, Dunn Valley and Greenlee are the crosses. 96-year-old female now chest pain and hypertension.

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0: 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Dutch Town and Porter.

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1: Transfer from Crawford. Caller stating 2 miles south off Route 6 on Dutchtown. I'm calculating that between Woods and Porter for Treatham.
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0: 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Cardiac arrest, 414 Ross Street. Engine 8. Cardiac arrest, 414 Ross Street, between East 5th Street and East 3rd Street.
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1: 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You both are responding, 414 Ross Street, ALS 31 for cardiac arrest, 45-year-old male, cardiac arrest, downstairs apartment. Engine 8 is your first responder.
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1: 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I'm going to wait until they confirm patient's awake to cancel you.
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0: 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Fall victim not alert, 4152 Marion Street. Engine 13. Fall victim not alert, 4152 Marion Street, between East 42nd Street and East 41st Street.
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2: 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DC-101, ALS Priority 1, 4152 Marion Street.
3: Erie County Engine 13 is responding to 4152 Marion Street for EMS.
4: 13, you're responding across the East 42 to East 41, 29-year-old male, fall, the head injury, the autistic male, nonverbal.

Was there one you're responding? ALS 31, 4152 Marion Street. He's a 29, 29-year-old male, conscious breathing, fall victim, head injury. He advised there may be some barrier. Your cross streets are going to be East 42nd, East 41st.

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1: 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Going back over to...
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President EMS response, BLS 31 fall, 11043 Arnold Road.

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0: Bradford Avenue to Christie Drive, you're across. 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It's called by a medical alarm company. She couldn't hear them to tell them what the problem was. 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

0: 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Preston Secretary, Greenfield for a squad, do assist, BLS 1 fall, 11043 Arnold Road.
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0: West County 116 EMS response. CLS Party 2 ill patient 6830 West Ridge Road. West County 116 EMS BLS Party 2 for an ill patient 6830 West Ridge Road.
1: 201 available.
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1: Six eight three zero West Ridge Road, Polly Drive, and Dennis Avenue crosses. 42-year-old male. Eva.

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0: 14-2328 Midland Drive, West 24 and West 23 are crosses. I'm going to be on the south side. The 55-year-old male, dizzy and abnormal breathing.
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0: 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MP28 2BLS, 924 for ALS, EMS, ALS 1 for novation altered mental status. 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
2: 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Perry Highway EMS, ALS 42 for full, Golden Corral, 7500 Peachtree. Perry Highway EMS, ALS 42 for full, Golden Corral, 7500 Peach.
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2: You guys can take it easy coming in. Physician's advising he's neurologically intact, GCS 15. He just has a head laceration and he's getting referred for a quick CT before they discharge him.
1: You're a little broken up. Come again.

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0: Outside Encompass outside the entrance.
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0: 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Conscious difficulty breathing. Detoxing off alcohol. 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
4: Fort Wayne, you're responding. ALS Priority 1. In front of the Encompass, for a male, difficulty breathing, reported by one of our units.
5: 322 is responding. Commercial fire alarm for Walmart, 2711 Elm.
3: 322, you're responding. Cross the East, 270 East, 28. It's reported as a commercial fire pull station, zone 27. Looks like your nearest hydrant's going to be on 28th at Galoth. On a 12.
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0: 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We're reinvestigating.
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I have that assigned to you.

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1: 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And 170 PSP is requesting traffic control, stating the vehicle went 30 feet down in the embankment.
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0: 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Enrollment of 2 EMS ALS 1 difficulty breathing, station 38, 125 Meadville.
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1: MP 27 EMS ALS Priority 1, heart problems. St. Mary's at Asbury Ridge, 4855 West Ridge Road. MP 27 EMS ALS 1, heart problems. St. Mary's, 4855 West Ridge Road, carriage house number 23.
2: 27. That's a man of violence, okay.
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1: 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We're going to check 4.
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0: 14, you're responding. We've got it as 4 Coast Guard Road. Going to be the houseboat number 4. Sounds like they're going to take the patient to the little docks there near the parking lot. 74-year-old male, conscious, breathing, possible CVA.
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4: Yeah, you guys need to feel busy for a little bit and head back to the valley.
0: Alright, copy. County show 28 busy for the moment.
2: Copy. Right down by the fishing club's gonna be the place, best place to fish this shit.
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0: Alright, copy. County show 28 busy for the moment.
2: Copy. Right down by the fishing club's gonna be the place, best place to fish this shit.
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0: Okay, 10 and 9. Copy that.
1: Copy, we're going to be right down on the lake. 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

0: Chief, if you come where the pavilion is, you'll see myself in LPPD. We're going to be on the beach right here.
1: Hey, we're right at the mouth of a 4 mile. Are you east or west of that?

0: 280 Westville K9, are you east or west of the mouth of Four Mile Creek?
1: We're east, at right at the old GE Pavilion, east of what your location is.
2: All right, I'm going to go ahead and send mine. I got like three or four.
1: Okay, I just got one.
0: Copy, you're east of the...

0: In Cleveland.
1: Yeah, I'm at like 3 or 4.
0: Abram, we're at the top of the hill. You'll be able to see us if you come back to where the playground's at.
2: Copy. I see a jet ski. Are you in the vicinity of that?
3: 291, going location.
0: Yeah, Ephraim, that's the exact location.
1: I stand corrected. Maybe we'll have 7.
4: Copy, on me.
2: I copy that. We're going to try and get access up into the G Picnic Grove.
0: Copy, Chief.
1: Last one's going to be a red four-door turtle Kia.
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0: Alright, I'm gonna have a straggler come up soon. That'll be a bit.
1: I got one right now.
0: I got one. Send him on down, he's more than welcome. We'll have a welcome night out for him.

0: 280 on Erie County in their operating frequency. This is going to be east of the Lawrence Park Fishing Club. We'll keep you advised.
1: Affirmative. That's what I advised you on the phone call.
2: 3 coming your way. Make it 4.
3: Copy on the 3.
4: That's okay, and a 280. If you have a pair of bolt cutters after this fence as well, we're going to need that.
0: We'll make it unlocked.
2: White 4, last one.
3: Got it. Copy on the 4.
0: Hi, I'm going to be sending mine.
2: Okay.
5: Hi, Echo 2 in service, Mission Lifted in Assistant.
1: Echo 2.
3: I have a straggler coming up the hill, so.
2: Keep him coming.
3: Copy that.

0: Do you want me down here?
1: You still got Jonathan with you, right?
0: Yes, I do.
1: Yeah, go ahead and stay down here with him. I got one coming. They're coming my way now, so I'm going to send him through. Ford Transit van, that's all.
0: And I got five coming your way.
1: They'll be on the five.

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1: Copy, Erie County. You did notify the Coast Guard just as a matter of courtesy.
2: 14's around.
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4: 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Keel.
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0: Another one coming.
1: Glenn's coming.

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1: That's in line. Red Chevy Cruze, that's the only one.
0: Okay.

0: 3 coming your way. All right, after those 3, shut it down so we can get Sean Wallace to figure out what he's doing.
1: Okay, get them to turn their whirly lights on, too. They're supposed to have them on.
0: I don't know what he's doing.
1: I don't think he does either.
0: I think he heard you.
1: Sucks to be him.

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0: That little gray thing's the last one. Alright, then I got a Jeep for you.
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0: 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Heavy wrecker on location.
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1: Yeah, I caught him. I seen him. All right, hold everybody up for a minute and figure out what we're doing.
0: Not a problem.

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1: County 37 is back, sir.
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1: Fire police hold off traffic. Fire police hold off traffic.
0: Copy that.
2: Will do.

0: Is he spinning that record around or what?
1: That's correct. He's coming, going to be coming right behind you. Go ahead and let 187 up in. .187, just pull up at the driveway right there.
0: Hey, I got a single one up here. Can it come through?
1: Negative, hold all traffic.
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0: Operations 122.
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2: 187, we have a big wrecker that's coming in right here. You're going to have to hold up.
0: Are we sure it's apartment 420?
2: How'd that wrecker come out and around?
1: Well, that's affirmative. That's what Connie put in, 420.
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0: It's completely empty.
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0: 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Prairie Highway, EMS, VLS 1, wellness check, 1631 Pine Grove Way.
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1: 187.
0: We're going to remain in service until 0200.
1: Received. Okay.

Scorpio 7, that's 1631 Pine Grove Way between North Crest and Brookwood. A medical alarm that came in for a 103-year-old female, unknown status,

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3: MP27 is going to be 2 BLS west for the night.
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DC-120 responding to LS Patty 2 for an assault. 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Friendship Apartments. 111 East 11. You're going to apartment 910. EPD is en route for an assault victim. Unknown age, unknown gender.

0: 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The 50 probe headed over to the light cliff low ramp. Be advised.
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1: Number 14.
0: MP14, West 34th Street, West 36th Street are going to be your crosses. You're responding for an 89-year-old female, low O2.
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1: 280, Erie County. You can show us clear the interoperability frequency going back to dispatch. Rescue 288 is going to be on the detail with the coroner.
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Power 2. DC 321. Operations on FAT 1. 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Engine 8. Power 2. DC 321. 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Between Ash Street and Wallace Street.

0: Copy 321. Ask the walls of your cross streets. 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For APD, it's reaching the back of the home. You have two hydrants, one on the northeast corner of East 23rd and Ash on a 6, and one on the northeast corner of East 23rd and Wallace on a 6 as well.
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2: 321, engine 12. Back down, you can lay back out.
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0: Command 351.
2: Yeah, 12. You can back down to 13, then lay back out to the hydrant.
0: Command 351.
2: 51. Go ahead, 351.

0: I don't think there's any exposures around back of this. And it's pretty much taken care of. Like, it's far away from the house over here.
1: Okay, that's what I wanted to know. No exposure.
0: Hey, we need another line back here, guys.
2: 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Going to TAC 1.
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0: 925, Gorman Drive and Asbury Road are going to be your crosses. Responding for a 64-year-old male, altered LOC.
4: Well, 123 responding, BLS priority 2, abdominal pain, 2 Leo Towers, 21 West 9th, Corbett Apartment 814-25, 25-year-old female.
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1: 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West County 110, EMS ALS 1, single episode procedure, 2791 Philadelphia Road.
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1: 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Came in as a 61-year-old female with a seizure.
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0: 924 on the scene. 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We're returning out of service.
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0: 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Shut the lines down.
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3: 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All companies picking up on fire ground.
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